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It's good to hide God's word in your heart so it's there, so it's guiding your thoughts and your actions. 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

0: 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Hey, I am Shen. I just want to give you this encouragement tonight. God is strong. God is strong, and he is with you, and he gives you his strength, and you are stronger than this moment feels.
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0: love. Toby Mac, Lord It Feels Good on Spirit FM. Hey, I am Jen. Do you ever wonder if your pet has questions? Like, why do they always ask me who's a good girl or who's a good boy? Of course it's going to be me, right? I think that our pets maybe, okay, they don't understand always what we're asking them, but I think they do understand a lot more than we give them credit for. And so it's like when we're always saying, oh, you're a good girl, who's a good girl? Well, of course, it's you. That's who it's always going to be.
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Hey, you know what? We've got some fun things coming up. I don't want you to miss out on this food truck festival happening in Lebanon this Friday. We're going to be there. We'd love to see you there as well. Maybe we enjoy some food truck food together.

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Hey, I am Jen. If you see me glowing, guess what? It's Jesus. If you see me smiling, guess what? It's Jesus. If you see me healing, it's Jesus. If you see me being kind, it's Jesus. If you see me standing still in the difficulty, it's Jesus. If you see me finding strength where it didn't seem to come from, it's Jesus.

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0: 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Hey, I am Jen. Sometimes you feel like your faith is so strong and it's going so well. And other times you feel like you've got this teeny tiny fun size faith, you know, like the fun size candy bar, which is not fun for anyone. We want a full candy bar, okay? We don't want fun size. We don't want our faith to be fun size either. We don't want it to be small, but God doesn't require perfection of any kind, okay? He can work miracles. He can do huge things with your fun size faith, with that tiny bit of faith, the faith the size of a mustard seed and a willing heart. He can do amazing things with. I want to take a moment and just say thank you. Hey, I'm Jen Pooler, station manager here at Spirit FM. And after our recent fall fundraiser, our whole team would love to say thank you to you. 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That's not a small thing. 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

0: Torn Wells and Breathe On It on Spirit FM. Hey, I am Jen. We heard from a friend, I think her name was Tracy, and she said that she felt like she'd walked away from God. She hadn't fully given up on her faith, but she felt like she was doing things wrong and that she was falling away from God. She wasn't doing anything in the wrong direction. She wasn't, you know, doing anything drastically different, except for that she wasn't listening to Spirit FM as much as she used to. She turned it back on, she started listening again, and she felt closer and closer to Jesus. It's a connection. 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We're here to just do that, to point you back to Him. 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

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Hey, I am Jen. We must choose to trust God and stand on his promises, even when those things lead us to feel confused and uncertain. It's hard. I was reading about, we must choose to trust God, even in the hard times. And I got to thinking about how often we trust God and then we're like, but this doesn't make sense, God. I'm confused. I'm lost. It doesn't make sense. I don't understand. It doesn't mean you stop trusting. You keep trusting him because you know that his way, his plan is better. I want to take a moment and just say thank you. Hey, I'm Jen Pooler, station manager here at Spirit FM. And after our recent fall fundraiser, our whole team would love to say thank you to you. 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Someone heard hope today because you made that possible. That's not a small thing. That's huge. 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And if you haven't yet, there's still room for you here too. 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
1: 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Hey, I'm Jen Pooler, station manager here at Spirit FM. 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

0: 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Author Stacy Eldridge grew up feeling unwanted. Even as she followed Jesus, she tried to earn His acceptance. 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

0: want to take a moment and just say thank you. Hey, I'm Jen Pooler, station manager here at Spirit FM. And after our recent fall fundraiser, our whole team would love to say thank you to you. 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
1: 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Author Stacy Eldridge grew up feeling unwanted. 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
1: Up and at 'em. It is a brand new day. It's a Thursday. I know what day it is.
2: Praise the Lord. So proud of you. That's so cool.
1: And it's going to be a rainy one, too.
2: That makes me happy.
1: Lots of rain. Through pretty much the whole state. Steady rain. Some thunderstorms in mid-Missouri and southern Missouri. Highs ranging from 68 to 81, depending on where you are.
2: Yeah, sounds like a senior road trip.
1: But 81... That 81
2: like high schoolers
1: doesn't like, even feel like 81 if it's raining.
2: Not if
1: so
2: it's raining.
1: I'm not even going to complain. Beautiful day in store, one way or the other. You just might have to be the sunshine though.

0: Good morning, Rise and Shine. It is Brooke and Sean on Spirit FM. And there's a lot of things in this world that I think you would agree that divide us as people, whether it's a background, our generations, the things that we went through as kids or even as adults, our personalities, even the way we worship is things that is different from everybody. And sometimes that's a dividing factor. But there is one place where every believer stands on equal ground, and that's at the foot of the cross. In Ephesians 2:14, Jesus tells us this, "For he himself is our peace, he who has made both one and has broken down the middle wall of separation."
1: That verse is talking about how Jesus brings people who are separated,
0: Amen.
1: Get this, into one family through him. And what a reminder that we need this morning. You know, nobody comes to the cross because they've earned their place. We all come to the foot of the cross because we need, get this, his grace.
0: Amen.
1: I know that sometimes it's easy to focus on everybody else or other things that make us different, but maybe today, just maybe today, as we talk about unity and sip on unity, we need to remember what brings us together. We both, you, me, Brooke, we need Jesus, and his grace is big enough for all of us.
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0: If you thought you heard the sounder before Cochran and Company there, you were correct. 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
1: Today and tomorrow,
0: you'll be listening for that special little sounder. It says, "For the love of concerts." Then when you hear it, you'll call in.
1: I think it sounds better than that, but
0: it does sound better. Call in during the following song, and we will ask you your name, your number, and which concerts you'd like to get registered to. There's a couple of big ones coming up. Toby Mac, Chris Tomlin, and Third Day in Columbia on the 5th of November. And then Mercy Me and Jeremy Camp and some more friends in Springfield on the 7th. You'll have a choice which one you want to enter to win. We love giving you a chance to win concert tickets, and both of these are going to be an amazing one to win. We had someone yesterday, Shaun, that called in and said, well, I already have a concert tickets to the one in Springfield, so let's try to win ones for the one in Columbia.
1: That'll be great.
0: A busy week if they win, right? Yeah. So be listening in all day today and all day tomorrow for your chance to get in on that concert. For the love of concerts.

0: Rise and shine. Good morning. It's Brooke and Sean. And nothing goes better in the morning than making some biscuits and gravy.
1: Oh, my goodness.
0: Oh, yes.
1: So I was telling Sean that when a cat gets up on you and, like, does that little kneading thing with its back and forth paws, I know if you have a cat, you know exactly what I'm talking about. I'm assuming everyone understands. But they call it making biscuits. Oh, he's making biscuits again. And he'd never heard that. Chuck texted me and asked how my back was feeling because it's been rough and I'm getting a massage today, and he sent me a gif of a little cat. I'm like, I get those massages all the time. They don't do any good.
0: You don't just get one. You have four cats. So she's got them lined up there, and they're like, she's training her cats like people do birds and to give her massages wherever she needs it. So no wonder you have so many cats.
1: That would be brilliant if I did that, but that's not exactly true.
0: You need to start training them.
1: Cats can you train a cat?
0: You can't hurt a cat, but you can train a cat.
1: I can't train a cat. I've tried many times.
0: You're doing it wrong, Brooke.

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0: It's time for the Morning Mind Bender. Where you guess the answer we are looking for.
1: It is time for the Morning Mind Bender on this Thursday morning. It's a question that you can ponder, you can think about, you can make your guess at 800-606-3299.
2: 60% of Americans say this has simply gotten too expensive. What is it?
1: 60%, that's more than half of Americans say this has just gotten too expensive. It could be a lot of things, obviously.
2: Yeah, but it's not fuel.
1: We're looking for something in particular. Yeah, I think more than 60% say that fuel. What do you think it is that 60% of Americans think has gotten too expensive? Text in your guesses right now, 800-606-3299, and we'll see if we can't get some right answers.
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0: That brave robber.
1: 60% of Americans say this has simply gotten too expensive. That was the morning mind bender today, and the answers that came in were very good, except for Luke's. Yep. Luke said a wife.
2: Well, I mean,
1: aren't we worth it? Silence. Sean never stops talking, but he's silent now. No, I think
2: I like what some of our other friends said.
1: It's a funny guess.
2: No, it was a hilarious one. Going to the movies. They said,
1: oh my goodness.
2: Yeah.
1: Yeah, you have to pay $10 for a soda.
2: It's worth it, though.
1: Is it, though?
2: It is. And the popcorn,
1: yeah. That's because that's important to you. Everybody puts their money where it's important.
2: That's like trying to go to a thrift store without your bag, you know, or whatever.
1: Been there, done that.
2: Yeah.
1: Had to buy a bag.
2: We've seen things from houses to candy bars and soda. Patrick said sporting events.
1: Oh, yeah.
2: We've seen eating out, just lots of other things. But 60% of Americans say this simply has gotten too expensive. What is it? The
1: eating
2: answer.
1: Healthy.
2: Yeah.
1: Everybody healthy. Says it costs too much to eat healthy. And I believe that the problem isn't necessarily in eating healthy. It's that you have to prep more. It's not as convenient. You can't just buy things pre-made as easy. You can't drive through and grab it on the value menu. You have to actually do a little prep work. And that's expensive to most people. Maybe not financially, but their time is not worth it to them.
2: Yeah,
1: that's my opinion.
2: Thank you. Yes. And because of Luke, I'm agreeing.
1: You big baby. If you guessed eating healthy, we're going to send you that link for the prize pack. I know that everybody wants to try to eat healthy. It is hard to do.
2: No, it is.
1: Yeah. We're going to help you out a little bit later with that.

0: right.
1: Hey, good morning. It's Brooke and Sean on Spirit FM. And we asked the question a bit ago about our morning mind bender. 60% of Americans say this has simply gotten too expensive. We had lots of great guesses. And one of them was Nate, who said Spirit FM. Oh, wait. No, that's free. Thanks to so many great supporters. And we love that, comment.
2: That is so true.
1: We had a very successful fundraiser, not quite hitting the goal, but that we know that God is doing a great thing here. There's absolutely no worry. We know that God is going to fill that need. In fact, that scripture, Philippians 4:19, came to my mind this morning, and my God will meet all your needs according to the riches of his glory in Christ Jesus. Friend, if you gave a gift, we want to say thank you so much. So many people are going to hear about Jesus because of you. Lives are going to be changed. And if you didn't get a gift, there's still time.
2: Absolutely. 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

0: morning, ready to start the day.
1: Rise and shine. Good morning. We're Brooke and Sean, and today is going to be a beautiful, rainy day. Northern Missouri, steady rain, which means that's really good for the gardens and the fields and all of that. High of 68. Get ready, central and southern Missouri, because it's thunderstorms. That means some rain, no rain, then lots of rain all of a sudden, cats and dogs. High of 77 and high of 81 in southern Missouri. Wow, and that was a cat.
2: Yeah, don't step in a poodle.

0: Gratitude. It's as close as a text from a friend, a passage of scripture that comforts you,
1: or the right song at the right time. 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

0: Good morning. It's Brooke and Sean on Spirit FM. And all earlier today, we found out that 60% of people say that eating healthy is just too expensive. And it is getting a little pricey to buy some of those things, especially if you do like organic or non-GMO. I get that. Those are a little bit harder to come by, so they cost a little bit more. But in general, I think that sometimes eating healthy is not as convenient. And therefore, we find it to be a little bit more expensive. Because if you're going to buy hummus already made, it might cost a little bit more. But it doesn't cost a lot to make hummus if you get your own chickpeas and blend them up with a little bit of oil and put some flavoring and sun-dried tomatoes
1: in it. I don't know how to cook. So,
0: do you know what hummus is?
1: I do know what hummus is. Yeah, it's pretty good.
0: There's lots of things that I think we could probably figure out a healthier way to do. And maybe if we all help each other learn how to do some of those things, that would help us to be able to eat a little healthier without breaking the bank. Our question for you this morning is there a go-to thing that you make that's healthy that you have a hack for? Maybe it's a little bit easier way to make it. Maybe you can make it ahead of time. Tell us how you meal prep that. If you know of a way to not spend as much money but still have a fairly healthy diet, would you share that with us this morning so that we can all learn?
1: Yeah, I've got a great idea. So it's even though I'm 53, I still shop at mom and dad's house. And mom provides a lot of great meals. So that's a very healthy way to eat as well.
0: We can't all go to their house and get their food. I don't think she'd appreciate
1: everywhere. That.
0: No. We would love to hear from you. You can call us. You can text us. 800-606-3299. If there's a healthy little life hack you want to share or something that you make that doesn't cost as much, but it's really good for you, let everyone know so that we can all be a little healthier on a budget.
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0: perfectly.
1: Rise and shine. It's Brooke and Sean. And we asked you a little bit ago to share some of those things that might seem like they cost a lot, but they are a lot better for you. Maybe you have a way to do that a little bit better, more budget friendly. What about you, Jim? Do you have a healthy hack?
2: Yeah, I got a little recipe for you for avocado toast.
1: Ooh, ooh. I love avocado toast.
2: Take an avocado and, of course, you know, put it in a bowl, mash it up, about a teaspoon of crushed garlic, about a half a teaspoon of lemon juice, and sprinkle a little red pepper. 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Perfect meal.
1: Mmm.
3: Ooh, that sounds good.
1: And there's
3: good.
1: Two superfoods in there. You got your egg and your avocado.
2: Yeah.
1: We'll have to give that recipe to Jackie.
3: Jackie will use that one. 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She uses the Gerbs Rewards for her fuel discounts, and what she saves there offsets the grocery cost. And she said, hey, you can learn to chop an onion in less than 2 minutes. 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That helps with a lot of time, she said on there.
1: Christy sounds like a smart cookie.
3: She is. Hey, Christy, what's your Gerbs Rewards number?
1: We'd love to hear from you, too. If you have a healthy hack on a budget, 800-606-3299.

0: 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You're listening to Spirit FM, and we have asked you to share some healthy hacks with us today. Sean, what do we have on the text line?
1: Well, Dawn texted in, and what she does is she makes sure she gets the frozen veggies that don't have the sauces in them, so that way you can pop them into the

0: an expensive thing. I know that they use a lot of that. If you get the whole grain rice, you can probably get a lot more health benefits from that too. I know it's hard to eat healthy. I know it takes a little bit of prep work, but I think your body will thank you for it. The older you get, the more you realize that the stuff that we put in it really does alter how you feel in a day. I mean, even just going without water like we should. I had a headache yesterday morning and I knew it was because I hadn't drank enough water. It's like, good grief.
1: I tried to tell you, but
0: it's
1: you wouldn't
0: listen. It's a simple thing to do. Why do we do that? We'd love to hear if you have an inexpensive thing that's really healthy. Maybe we can share that on the air and other people can add that to their grocery list or maybe their to-do list this week and have a little bit of a healthier diet on a budget.

0: It's time to play A Fine Line.
1: It is the time of the morning where we throw out a random quote from a movie, and we hope that you can figure out what movie it's from and make a guess on our text line, 800-606-3299. If you don't know, it's okay. You can make a guess. It's right. It's fun,
2: like
1: Sean,
2: me.
1: Isn't it?
2: Yeah. Oh, yeah, absolutely. Here's the fine line. I'm honored to have met you. You are a credit to whatever species you belong to.
1: I am honored to have met you. You are a credit to whatever species you belong to. Does that ring a bell to you, Sean?
2: Not at all.
1: I think I'd have even struggled with this one. If you think you might know what movie it's from, get your text and fingers going. 800-606-3299. I am honored to have met you. You're a credit to whatever species you belong to. And I'm not just saying that, Sean.
2: Thank you. You're so kind.
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0: It's Brooke and Sean on Spirit FM, and we are right in the middle of a fine line where we gave you a movie quote. It was,
1: I'm honored to have met you. You are a credit to whatever species you belong to.
0: We asked you to text in what movie you thought that line belonged to. We had lots of guesses. Yeah. Toy Story, Star Wars, Bugs Life, E.T., The Patriot was even guessed. Avatar, Lilo and Stitch. Lots of wrong answers. There were some right ones, though. Maybe this will help.
2: Goodbye, Rose. I am honored to have met you. You are a credit to whatever species it is you belong to.
3: A bit worse for wear, I'm afraid.
0: The movie's called The Wild Robot.
1: Oh, see, Rose part made me think of another movie that I was thinking, like a boat show.
0: R.O.S. Ross was like, is an acronym Ross for what company she came from or what kind of robot she was. I don't know that I've watched the whole thing, but I know enough to know that much. But yeah,
1: so good.
0: If you guessed Wild Robot, we sent you that link to get you in the prize pack drawing. We sure do appreciate you playing a fine line with us. It's a lot of fun. And man, do you know your movies.

0: tomorrow night's a pretty big night. It's the Friday Night Fire at Boswell Park in Lebanon, and Spirit FM is going to be there as well.
1: Sure,
0: there's going to be some food trucks. Oh, I love a good food truck. There's going to be lots of fellowship and community, but here's what's the big highlight of the whole thing is there's going to be a lot of worship starting at 5:30. We would love to see you tomorrow night.
1: If you want more details or you need directions and remembering all of that good stuff, come to spiritfm.org.

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0: 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Rise and shine!
1: It is a brand new day. It's not quite as sunny as it could be, but you know what? You get the chance to be the little light in somebody's day. Rain expected throughout Missouri. Highs ranging from 68 in northern Missouri, 77 in mid-Missouri, and 81 for southern Missouri.
2: I love the rain that's going to be coming, though. It's been nice.
1: My theory is it'll make the trees turn a prettier color. Because
2: yes.
1: Sometimes if it's dry, they just turn dead soon, and then they're not as pretty. But if you get a little rain in there, there's some yellows and reds and oranges that happen. That's
2: my
1: theory.
2: What I love is that we're not going to have to mow as much. So I mean, maybe a little, but not much.
1: Don't forget to be listening today and tomorrow for that special sound to play saying for the love of concerts. When you hear it, you will have the whole following song to call 800-606-3299 and get entered to win tickets, four of them, to concerts that you really love. We got Toby Mac and Chris Tomlin and Third Day on November the 5th.
2: Yep.
1: It's a Thursday. Keep that in
2: mind.
1: And
2: then Mercy Me, Jeremy Camp in Springfield on that two days later on the 7th in Springfield.
1: So it's a little bonus to win listening to Spirit FM all day. You might be able to hear that sounder and call in and get registered to win.

0: Rise and shine. It's Brooke and Sean on Spirit FM. I love healthy food. I really do. I grew up kind of eating healthy things. One of my favorite things to eat is lentils.
1: Oh, wow.
0: Do you know what those are?
1: Those are like a bean or something,
0: it's
1: right?
0: Like a little flat bean. It looks like a split pea, if you know what
1: this is. Oh, I love split pea soup.
0: There's a lot of healthy foods that if we actually had them in front of us, we would choose and eat. But the problem with lentils is they don't have them in a drive-thru. They're not convenient to pick up at the store. And so I actually have to make them. And sometimes that's what's keeping us from eating healthy. We learned this morning that 60% of Americans think eating healthy costs too much. And I think that there are a lot of things that do cost a little more, organic and the non-GMO and all those things like that. Yes, there's a little higher price tag. But sometimes beans and rice and simple things that we can prepare ourselves have a lot of health benefits, but we like convenience. And so we've asked you to share today, if you have a little healthy hack that might help us to make better choices, would you share that with us? You can text 800-606-3299, or you can call that number and let us know.
1: So here's a challenge for your family. You can make a healthy dinner for $5.
0: What?
1: Maybe that's getting a pot of beans and rice with vegetables, or like you said, a hearty lentil soup, even just baked potatoes with broccoli and a little cheese. And so the secret isn't that it's not fancy ingredients. It's just finding a way to keep it underneath the $5. Whoever comes up with the winning $5 meal is something worth celebrating. And it's a great way for your family to do something inexpensive and healthy that maybe the family might love and be a part of that. So that is kind of that changing that habit just a tad bit.
0: The baked potato thing's a good idea.
1: Like
0: you can
1: that.
0: Throw those in your Instapot and bake potatoes in no time.
1: Back, you look at me like I have.
0: Well, back in the olden days, we had to put them in the oven for an hour.
1: That's right.
0: But now you can put them in if you have an Instapot, it doesn't take as long. And man, some butter or sour cream or salsa or, like you said, broccoli and cheese. Now we're hungry.
1: Yeah.
0: If you have a healthy hack you want to share, text us and let us know. 800-606-3299.
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0: Up and Adam, it's a brand new day. It's Brooke and Sean on Spirit FM. And if you ever want to eat healthier, but you're like, it costs too much, I don't know what to make, we've been asking you to share some of your healthy hacks with us, and we have got some great ideas have come through. What have we got, Sean?
1: So a lot of times you, like if you go to Starbucks or you go somewhere and you love their breakfast things.
0: Yeah, the little egg bites.
1: You're like, oh, I can't, I don't have time to make those. But Delisa sent in a really cool idea. It was making some Starbucks, like.
0: So Starbucks has egg bites and soda scooters, I believe.
1: Yes.
0: A lot of the little places that serve coffee will have some little breakfast items. And it's just a little omelet bite, if you will. I think that's what they call them at Scooters. And she's makes them herself.
1: Ahead of time. Yeah. And freezes them and just has them available at all times. And so a lot of times you want that urge, like, ooh, that was so good, I'll just stop in there. Well, if you have them made available,
0: and you know what's in them.
1: Yeah, for several,
0: when you make
1: several
0: them.
1: Weeks, then you can just grab them and go. And that's a really good idea. Now, Steve also said, you know, there's those cabbage salad mix. He said you can take that, add a lot of different salad dressings and different vegetables.
0: Cabbage is good for you.
1: So, and I don't like it, but you had a really good idea
0: for
1: a bag of that stuff.
0: I love egg rolls, and that's what's in egg rolls, cabbage, but I don't necessarily like the deep fried part. So if you take some sausage, whatever kind you like, maybe you can even get turkey sausage if you want something that's not pork, and you mix that up in your pan. Then you put a whole bag of that shredded cabbage on top with a little soy sauce and let it kind of steam down, cook down, and you have an egg roll in a bowl.
1: Wow,
0: that's what we call them.
1: I like that.
0: So good. And it's probably not super healthy, but at least you know what's in it. And it does have that cabbage in it that you cooked, and it has more nutrients in it that way. We love giving you helpful hints. If you've got one you want to share, you can text it to us, 800-606-3299.
2: Okay. I'm about to-

0: 'cause you're good.
1: Good morning. It's Brooke and Shaud here on Rise and Shine. And we've been asking you this morning, what are some creative ways to make healthy eating even better or more economical for you and your family? Those ideas can be texted to 800-606-3299. Johanna shared this with us. She said, for those of people that deal with diabetic issues and you need to help your A1C just a tad bit, she uses ground cinnamon. She will take and do a few taps of that ground cinnamon in her cup of coffee.
2: Interesting. I have heard that about cinnamon, though. A lot, I know some people who add it to their blended coffee. You can't necessarily even taste it. I don't necessarily want it in every flavor, but it does have those benefits that you don't even realize. I like that.
1: I like the cinnamon candies that you suck on. Those.
2: That's
1: really
2: not the same.
1: It's very healthy for you.
2: Lori,
1: it's a great way to get sugar in.
2: Lori said that a less expensive meal that her family loves and is fairly healthy and delicious is she takes a sweet potato or a russet potato and she bakes it. You can steam those or you can put them in the microwave. And she makes some fresh broccoli on the stove and she cooks a couple of slices of bacon. You had Sean at bacon. And you can use butter or cheese or sour cream. If you can have lactose and milk products, then those are great toppings. I'm sure there's something else that you can add to that if you can't. Salsa makes a great topping for a baked potato too. She said her whole family loves it and it does not cost a lot. Potatoes are fairly inexpensive.
1: Wayne has a really good idea. You might get in trouble in the kitchen with this one though.
2: I don't know about this one.
1: Move your refrigerator to another spot. It'll disrupt your routine and you won't be opening that door for a snack all the time. That will definitely help with the budget. I would get in trouble with Janine though if I kept moving the fridge around.
2: Don't put it in the garage.
1: Oh,
2: I move it to the whole other room and it'll throw everybody off.

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2: We've been talking, sipping on the fact that unity is not always easy, but it is something that we can all share in Jesus. You know, truth without love can push people away, and love without truth can lose its direction. Jesus calls us to do both. Today, if you are struggling with that idea of unity, getting along with somebody who thinks completely different than you, I want you to sip on this scripture. It's Ephesians 4:15. Speaking the truth in love may grow up in all things into him who is the head, and that is Jesus.
3: 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And after our recent fall fundraiser, our whole team would love to say thank you to you. 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

0: 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It's Brooke and Sean on Spirit FM. 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
1: It's going to be the Friday Night Fire at Boswell Park. Spirit FM is going to be there, but so is some food trucks. There's going to be fellowship and community. I'm really excited about this. Worship at 5:30 together as a community. We would love to see you there. If you'd like more information, maybe directions how to get there or the times again, we have all of that at spiritfm.org.

0: Rise and shine. Good morning. It's Brooke and Sean here on Spirit FM. And we've been talking about ways to do things a little bit more economical in eating healthy. And we had a friend of the ministry, Joy, text in and tell us about these new like packets that you can put in your water that have like a vitamin B complex and a whole bunch of other vitamins, zero sugar, carbs, and calories. It's helped them kick the soda habit.
1: It's so hard. I mean, if you love soda, you know, it's not easy to give that up. But even cutting down, if you can have something else, it can kind of help you intake more water and less of that sugar and other things in soda. I applaud you, Joy, for trying. Thank you for sharing that. While you're at the store picking out some fun things like that, maybe you could consider picking up a few extra canned goods because Missouri's biggest food drive is just around the corner. Come to spiritfm.org and find out when we are heading to a town near you to help fill the shelves of food pantries in your communities.

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0: Good morning. Good morning.
1: Up and at 'em. It is a brand new day. It's a Thursday. I know what day it is.
2: Praise the Lord. I'm so proud of you. That's so cool.
1: And it's going to be a rainy one, too.
2: That makes me happy.
1: Lots of rain. Through pretty much the whole state. Steady rain. Some thunderstorms in mid-Missouri and southern Missouri. Highs ranging from 68 to 81, depending on where you are.
2: Yeah, sounds like a senior road trip.
1: But 81...
2: Doesn't even feel like 81 if it's raining.
1: I'm not even going to complain. Beautiful day in store, one way or the other. You just might have to be the sunshine, though.

0: Good morning, Rise and Shine. It is Brooke and Sean on Spirit FM. And there's a lot of things in this world that I think you would agree that divide us as people, whether it's a background, our generations, the things that we went through as kids or even as adults, our personalities, even the way we worship is things that is different from everybody. And sometimes that's a dividing factor. But there is one place where every believer stands on equal ground, and that's at the foot of the cross. In Ephesians 2:14, Jesus tells us this, "For he himself is our peace, he who has made both one and has broken down the middle wall of separation."
1: That verse is talking about how Jesus brings people who are separated,
0: Amen.
1: Get this, into one family through him. And what a reminder that we need this morning. You know, nobody comes to the cross because they've earned their place. We all come to the foot of the cross because we need, get this, his grace.
0: Amen.
1: I know that sometimes it's easy to focus on everybody else or other things that make us different, but maybe today, just maybe today, as we talk about unity and sip on unity, we need to remember what brings us together. We both, you, me, Brooke, we need Jesus, and his grace is big enough for all of us.
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1: Today and tomorrow.
0: Today and tomorrow, you'll be listening for that special little sounder. It says, "For the love of concerts." And then when you hear it, you'll call in.
1: I think it sounds better than that, but
0: it does sound better. Call in during the following song, and we will ask you your name, your number, and which concerts you'd like to get registered to. There's a couple of big ones coming up. Toby Mac, Chris Tomlin, and Third Day in Columbia on the 5th of November. And then Mercy Me and Jeremy Camp and some more friends in Springfield on the 7th. You'll have a choice which one you want to enter to win. We love giving you a chance to win concert tickets, and both of these are going to be an amazing one to win. We had someone yesterday, Sean, that called in and said, well, I already have a concert tickets to the one in Springfield, so let's try to win ones for the one in Columbia.
1: That'll be great.
0: A busy week if they win, right?
1: Yeah.
0: So be listening in all day today and all day tomorrow for your chance to get in on that concert.

0: Good morning, it's Brooke and Sean on Spirit FM, and all earlier today we found out that 60% of people say that eating healthy is just too expensive, and it is getting a little pricey to buy some of those things, especially if you do like organic or non-GMO. I get that. Those are a little bit harder to come by, so they cost a little bit more, but in general, I think that sometimes eating healthy is not as convenient, and therefore we find it to be a little bit more expensive. Because if you're going to buy hummus already made, it might cost a little bit more. But it doesn't cost a lot to make hummus if you get your own chickpeas and blend them up with a little bit of oil and put some flavoring and sun-dried tomatoes
1: in. I don't know how to cook. So
0: do you know what hummus is?
1: I do know what hummus is. Yeah, it's pretty good.
0: There's lots of things that I think we could probably figure out a healthier way to do. And maybe if we all help each other learn how to do some of those things, that would help us to be able to eat a little healthier without breaking the bank. Our question for you this morning is there a go-to thing that you make that's healthy that you have a hack for? Maybe it's a little bit easier way to make it. Maybe you can make it ahead of time. Tell us how you meal prep that. If you know of a

0: Rise and shine. You're listening to Spirit FM, and we have asked you to share some healthy hacks with us today. Sean, what do we have on the text line?
1: Well, Dawn texted in, and what she does is she makes sure she gets the frozen veggies that don't have the sauces in them, so that way you can pop them into the microwave, and they're quick and easy and real fresh and taste good. A lot of times they're under $2, so that's a very good
0: deal. I have
1: deal.
0: Heard that frozen vegetables are a really good option because they pick them and freeze them at their freshest, and so if that's done properly, they're still got all the nutrients in them that you need.
1: They also work really good for an ice pack, too, as well. If you,
0: that's what he uses his frozen vegetables.
1: One way to heat them up. Zachariah said he's got a really good life hack making things on your budget a little bit better. He likes to go out to eat with a lot of friends, and then they take all the leftovers.
0: Yeah.
1: And he's got some friends from the Philippines that
0: he hangs out
1: a lot with, and they cook a lot of food.
0: And rice is not an expensive thing. I know that they use a lot of that. If you get the whole grain rice, you can probably get a lot more health benefits from that too. I know it's hard to eat healthy. I know it takes a little bit of prep work, but I think your body will thank you for it. The older you get, the more you realize that the stuff that we put in it really does alter how you feel in a day. I mean, even just going without water like we should. I had a headache yesterday morning and I knew it was because I hadn't drank enough water. It's like, good grief.
1: I tried to tell you, but
0: it's a simple thing to do. Why do we do that? We'd love to hear if you have an inexpensive thing that's really healthy. Maybe we can share that on the air and other people can add that to their grocery list or maybe their to-do list this week and have a little bit of a healthier diet on a budget.
1: We also heard from Jim with a great suggestion.
2: Yeah, I got a little recipe for you for avocado toast.
0: Ooh, I love avocado toast.
2: Take an avocado and, of course, put it in a bowl, mash it up, about a teaspoon of crushed garlic, about a half a teaspoon of lemon juice, and sprinkle a little red pepper. Put it on your toast, slice up a hard-boiled egg, put it on top, sprinkle that with a little black pepper. Perfect meal.
1: Ooh, that sounds good.
0: And there's
1: good.
0: Two superfoods in there. You got your egg and your avocado.
2: Yeah.
0: We'll have to give that recipe to Jackie.
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0: Rise and shine. Good morning. It's Brooke and Sean, and nothing goes better in the morning than making some biscuits and gravy.
1: Oh my goodness.
0: Oh yes.
1: So I was telling Sean that when a cat gets up on you and like does that little kneading thing with its back and forth paws, I know if you have a cat, you know exactly what I'm talking about. I'm assuming everyone understands. But they call that making biscuits. Oh, he's making biscuits again. And he'd never heard that. Chuck texted me and asked how my back was feeling because it's been rough and I'm getting a massage today, and he sent me a gif of a little cat. I'm like, I get those massages all the time. They don't do any good.
0: You don't just get one. You have four cats. So she's got them lined up there, and they're like, she's training her cats like people do birds and to give her massages wherever she needs it. So no wonder you have so many cats.
1: That would be brilliant if I did that, but that's not exactly true.
0: You need to start training them.
1: Cats can you train a cat?
0: You can't hurt a cat, but you can train a cat.
1: I can't train a cat. I've tried many times.
0: You're doing it wrong, Brooke.

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0: Hey, good morning. It's Brooke and Sean on Spirit FM. And we asked the question a bit ago about our morning mind bender. 60% of Americans say this has simply gotten too expensive. We had lots of great guesses. And one of them was Nate, who said Spirit FM. Oh, wait. No, that's free. Thanks to so many great supporters. And we love that comment.
1: That is so true.
0: We had a very successful fundraiser. Not quite hitting the goal, but that we know that God is doing a great thing here. There's absolutely no worry. We know that God is going to fill that need. In fact, that scripture, Philippians 4:19, came to my mind this morning. And my God will meet all your needs according to the riches of his glory in Christ Jesus. Friend, if you gave a gift, we want to say thank you so much. So many people are going to hear about Jesus because of you. Lives are going to be changed. And if you didn't get a gift, there's still time.
1: Absolutely. 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

Man, I'll start off my morning anytime with Cece Winans. I'm Jackie here at Spirit FM, and then follow up here with Kane, a friend in Jesus. Hang out with me today.

I'll thank you, Lord, for the rain. I'm Jackie here at Spirit FM. I know we have just a little more coming. I went out yesterday and I can kind of sometimes at our home, we have a little pond with, I call it my cutesy pond with a fire pit and fish in the pond and frogs and tadpoles. And so I can kind of go out there and kind of wager like, oh, we got a little rain. Praise God. Well, we got 3/4 of an inch and I think we've got more coming. I know at my house we need the rain and I'm ready for a few rainy days.

0: That is We the Kingdom with Rescue Me. I'm Jackie here at Spirit FM, and in God's Word out of Isaiah 43, verses 11 and 12, it says, I, even I, am the Lord, and apart from me there is no Savior. I have revealed and saved and proclaimed, I and not some foreign God among you. You are my witnesses, declares the Lord, that I am God. So, in God's Word, Peter reminded us that we are here as God's chosen people, His witnesses, to declare the praises of Him who has called us out of darkness into this wonderful light. His wonderful light. You know, we've experienced God's savings, His saving work in our lives. I know I have. You know, we've experienced God so much that we know He is the Lord. We are the recipients of His blessings and His grace, praise God. You know, we know our God is the true God. We are the people who anticipate His mighty deliverance yet to come. And our God is the God of the first and the last and the one who is and was and is to come. So how can we remain silent? How can we remain bitter or pessimistic or discouraged? Because He is mighty to save, and we are witnesses that He alone is God.
1: 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Hey, I'm Jen Pooler, station manager here at Spirit FM. And after our recent fall fundraiser, our whole team would love to say thank you to you. 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That's not a small thing. 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

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And hey, you know what? If your morning has started out bad, just stop and let's just change that. Say, you know, nope, in the name of Jesus, it's going to be a great day and we're going to keep going.

0: Hey, if you don't have any plans for tomorrow night, I got something for you. I'm Jackie here at Spirit FM. Tomorrow night in Lebanon, Friday Night Fire at Boswell Park. And Spirit FM is going to be there. So it's going to be a great evening of, you've got Christian music, worship, food trucks, fellowship, and more. 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

Much to be thankful for. I'm Jackie here at Spirit FM. Thankful for our Lord Jesus Christ, my family. 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

0: Hallelujah. Yes, and amen. I'm Jackie here at Spirit FM. You know, I want you to picture your capacity for concern. Picture it as a large glass jar, okay? Every worry and burden and responsibility goes inside. Now, the emotional, mental, and spiritual energy that you spend carrying can only fill so much space. So your capacity to carry the weight of life is finite. You know, most of us live as though that jar is bottomless. Surprised when we inevitably become overwhelmed? Your jar doesn't need to be bottomless for you to live faithfully. So listen, it simply needs to be stewarded with wisdom and covered by the grace of God. And stewarding your concern isn't apathy. No, it's worship through trust. I like that. Worship through trust. So, you know, when my own jar feels full, I think of Jesus in the Garden of Gethsemane. In anguish, he knelt and prayed, "Father, if you are willing, take this cup from me." That's in Luke 22. His sweat was like drops of blood. He asked his friends to stay awake and pray, and they fell asleep. He carried the full weight of what was coming. And he still said in that same verse, "Not my will, but yours."
1: 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Hey, I'm Jen Pooler, station manager here at Spirit FM. And after our recent fall fundraiser, our whole team would love to say thank you to you. 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That's not a small thing. 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

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So thankful for you, because you know what? These songs speak to you. I'm sure they do. They speak to me every single day. Here's another great one.

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We're doing this one more day for tomorrow, and then that's it. 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

0: 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I mean, who doesn't love a great concert, right? Christian music, worship, so much fun. Well, how about three names in one tour? Yeah, that's Toby Mac, Chris Tomlin, and Third Day, all in Columbia. That's going to be an awesome night. That is November the 5th at 7 o'clock at the Mizzou Arena. That's going to be a great night. 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

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I'm Jackie, just letting you know that tomorrow's the last day that we're going to be playing this cheering sounder for a chance to for you to get in to win four tickets to one of two great concerts. And when you hear that sounder, you'll call our 800 number. Now, the two concerts, November the 5th in Columbia, is Toby Mac, Chris Tomlin, and Third Day. Or you can choose the one in Springfield on November the 7th, which is Mercy Me and Jeremy Camp. So information is on spiritfm.org. So I'm just letting you know, be listening for that cheering sounder. Lord.

0: Spirit FM. I'm Jackie, and let's talk about asking the Lord for wisdom. Okay, in God's Word, out of Proverbs 2, verses 2 and 3, it says, "Listen carefully to wisdom. Set your mind on understanding. Cry out for wisdom and beg for understanding." Now, I know grief kind of has a funny way of messing with our heads. I totally get that. You know, small decisions feel like these huge, monstrous ones, or maybe it's the opposite. Maybe big decisions are made hastily because, you know, quite frankly, we don't have the energy to think everything through. So how do we get the wisdom that we need for the task that's before us? Well, we ask God for it. You know, King Solomon in the Bible, he was put in charge of a nation, and he knew it was an impossible task to complete without wisdom. So he wasn't born with the wisest, you know, the wisest man, but he acquired his wisdom by asking God to give it to him. So if God can give Solomon wisdom to run a kingdom, he can certainly give us wisdom to make decisions about big and small things in our lives.
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2: Is it easier to believe God loves everyone else than to believe He loves you? Author Stacy Eldridge grew up feeling unwanted. Even as she followed Jesus, she tried to earn His acceptance. 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
1: 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Yes, right here at Spirit FM. This is a fun cooking game. I get a recipe each day. I will give you one new ingredient until you figure out

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And then if you get it right, you're going to be entered in on the Big Friday drawing that we do every week. So brand new recipe. You're just getting too good on this. I've got some chefs here that guess what I'm cooking. So here we go. Brand new recipe. That means you get one ingredient today, and it is two large eggs. That's right. That's all I'm giving you today. Two large eggs. Text me your guess to 800-606-3299 for What's Cooking with Jackie.

0: 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What's Cooking with Jackie is going on. I have a recipe. You get one new ingredient each day. 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You get two large eggs. What am I cooking? So, yeah, Stacy, it's not fried rice. I see brownies, sponge cake, not that. Twyla pecan pie, that sounds good. Let's see, Debbie, it's not banana bread. 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Not pumpkin bars, not homemade noodles. Now, makes sense. I've just given you two large eggs. 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And Carrie, it's not peanut butter balls, but man, I love those. Those are good. Keep that in mind. Tomorrow, you will get your second ingredient for What's Cooking with Jackie.
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I'm Jackie. You might not realize this in your everyday life, that the more you talk about negative things in your life, you kind of call that into existence. 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

0: good.
1: I love that. We are loved because He is good. I'm Jackie here at Spirit FM. In God's Word, out of Romans 8, verses 37 through 39. I love this. And it says, in all these things, we are more than conquerors through Him who loved us. For I am persuaded that neither death nor life, nor angels, nor principalities, nor powers, nor things present, nor things to come, nor height, nor depth, nor any other created thing shall be able to separate us from the love of God, which is in Christ Jesus our Lord. That tells you right there how much you are loved. So enough, you know, many days we struggle to even feel like we're enough, right? You know, the enemy has those clever lies, you know, for your heart, convincing you that every shortcoming and failing keeps you from adding up. Or he places an impossible standard in front of you, one that you feel like that you might have to achieve, but you're never going to quite reach it. And if one day you do feel like you're enough, it doesn't sound kind of much like a victory, does it? Well, I want you to know, my friend, that what if someone told you that you are not just enough, but that you are more than enough? Because in the verse above, we are more than enough. You know, God always comes after us with abundance in so many ways. He refers to us as loved, as chosen, and as worthy of the life of His Son. Think about that. We are wholly forgiven, not in part. Let God's truth have more power in your life than the lies of the evil one.
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Well, I'm Jackie here at Spirit FM. That's what I say, and I found a place for you tomorrow night. 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
2: Alrighty, I got one for you. 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Yeah. Oh, thank you. Well, today, enjoy today. I'm looking forward to what's ahead with a cooler weather. You have a great day. I'll see you back here tomorrow.

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1: 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Jesus, take the wheel. Only way I'm getting to the other side.

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Hey, I'm Jaden. If you're struggling today, this helps you see your struggles a little differently. And it might just help you today, too. That's after holding on

0: 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Hey, I'm Jaden on Spirit FM, and that's as simple as just zooming out. One moment doesn't define your whole life. It may hurt now, but it won't hurt forever. And even the hardest, most difficult moments, God is still at work. God's word says that our present troubles are small and won't last long. So fix your eyes on the things above. Fix your eyes on God's work, on His goodness, on His love. And if you're a visual person, this is something that helps me. This season is just a chapter, not your story.
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Hey, I'm Jaden. The world just keeps spinning. Tasks still need to get done. And what if we just took a second right here to just breathe and remind yourself that God is with you and that you're making it? Lord,

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1: Hey, I'm Jaden on Spirit FM. 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And Spirit FM is going to be there. 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

whether it's just following God's plans or stepping further into faith, it's important to have heart open to say yes. Hey, I'm Jaden on Spirit FM. If you haven't prayed that prayer, you could do that today. Just say, Lord, give me a heart that's ready to say

0: 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In a beautiful sunrise, the smile of a loved one, and in the words of this song.
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Hey, I'm Jaden. Maybe you're finding yourself worried or stressed. It can be compared to a storm raging in your mind. God says this. He says, focus on me, not the storm.

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0: 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She just wanted to give up. She felt alone with no one to talk to. No one was there for her. At least this is how she felt. One night before bed, she laid everything in God's hands and woke up the next morning feeling all the intense loneliness was gone. She was quickly reminded that God sees her and cares for her and God loves her. And now every time she hears this song, she's reminded of that. And this song can be your reminder too, that above all else, God loves you.
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Hey, I'm Jaden. You are loved. You are loved so much by Jesus that he was willing to come down and save us. And I love this verse, 2 Corinthians. It says, that is why we never give up. Though our bodies are dying, our spirits are being renewed every day. For our present troubles are small and won't last very long.

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Hey, I'm Jaden on Spirit FM. Even if you missed that important turn today, it can still be a great day. God's plans for you aren't messed up by one wrong turn. He continues to guide and walk alongside you.

0: We might be putting too much trust in Google Maps. At least I might be. Hey, I'm Jaden on Spirit FM because I have zero sense of direction. Yet even with it, I'm prone to missing at least one or two turns almost every car ride I'm in. I feel bad to this day about this, but there was a time my brother and I were visiting my sister's new apartment. I missed every single turn. It ended up being like 20 minutes longer than it needed to be. We were 20 minutes late. Everybody else got there way before us. And it can feel like this with God sometimes. Too. Like, I missed the mark too many times. I'm now permanently behind in life and faith and relationships. And this doesn't always sound encouraging, but it gives me peace. You aren't important enough to mess up God's plans. That wrong turn wasn't essential enough that it wrecks God's ways of working through you. And God can work through any major mess up, any minor error, and yes, every wrong turn.
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When thoughts begin to panic you, it can be compared to this raging storm. But this is what God says. He says, focus on me.

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1: There was a time Judy felt nothing was going right or working for her. 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And one night before bed, she laid everything in God's hands. She said she woke up the next morning and the feelings of intense loneliness was gone. She was reminded that God sees her and cares for her so deeply, that God loves her. And this song is now that reminder to her. And it can be the reminder that you need as well, the reminder that everybody needs above all else, that God loves you.
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If you're struggling today, this helps you see your struggles a little differently. And it might help today, too. That's in two more songs.

0: 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Take a look at the whole picture, because one moment doesn't define your whole life. It may hurt now, but it won't hurt forever. And even the hardest, most difficult moments, you can still see that God is at work. God's word says our present troubles are small and won't last long. So fix your eyes on the things above. Fix your eyes on God's work, on his goodness and his love. Because this season is just a chapter, not the story.
1: 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They have Sunday school at 9:30 and worship at 10:40 every Sunday morning. They would love to welcome you to join in their mission for Christ. 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
2: 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Hey, I'm Jen Pooler, station manager here at Spirit FM. And after our recent fall fundraiser, our whole team would love to say thank you to you. 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Someone heard hope today because you made that possible. That's not a small thing. That's huge. If you've given to this station in any amount, at any time, thank you. You are part of lives being changed. And if you haven't yet, there's still room for you here too. No pressure to give, just an open door. Your gift joins you to something bigger than yourself. 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

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Hey, I'm Jaden. God can call us out to the unknown. And whether it's following his plans or learning to be generous or doing something that totally scares you, God loves it when we have a heart that's willing to say yes. If you haven't prayed that, you can pray that on the go today. Just say, Lord, give me a heart that's ready to say yes.

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well with my soul. I need a peace that only heaven knows.

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Sometimes you go through seasons in life where it feels like God is just saying, trust me. I need you to trust me. This might seem wild and outrageous, but trust me. I have a plan. It might not be to build a boat where there's been no rain and collect all the animals and trust God with that, but it might be something else He's trusting you, asking you to trust Him with. I've been

0: 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Hey, I am Jen. Good evening. So maybe, just maybe, you've felt some cooler temperatures and you're going through your closet, you're picking out some clothes, going, I'm excited to wear the fall apparel again. And this is always the time I go, I don't have anything to wear. I'm going to have to buy new clothes. Not true. You wore clothes last fall. You had them. You still have them. They're in your closet. You just need to look and see they're there. But there is a shirt we would love to give you. It's a long sleeve, a blue shirt that says Turn Up the Hope. 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

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Are you ready to see things change? We're ready for a revival.

0: Matt Maher, gonna be all right on Spirit FM. Maybe that's the comfort you need right now, is to joyfully sing everything's gonna be all right, because sometimes there's scary things. I'm getting ready to walk into a scary season of life, and there's unknowns, and you're like, is this the right thing? Is this what I'm supposed to do? You know, there's so many scary things and unknown things. But if we don't push ourselves and do those things, we're going to live a boring life and not the life that God has called us to live. God has not called us to be comfortable. So what we have to do in those scary moments or unknown moments is to take that step of faith, trust God, and say everything's going to be all right.
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